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106.2 The Beat of Bollywood. Got a song in your head right now? 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
1: BBC News with Neil Nunes. Brazil's presidential election is heading to a second round runoff after neither the left-wing president Lula da Silva nor his right-wing challenger Flavio Bolsonaro won a majority. Mr. Bolsonaro will take a lead of less than 2 percentage points into the runoff in 3 weeks. The United States has withdrawn all its bombers from an airbase in England, which was the target of a suspected terror plot, and redeployed them to their home stations. The aircraft had used RAF Fairford as a base to launch attacks on Iran. The United Nations climate change chief is warning that rising temperatures are putting pregnant mothers and newborn babies at increasing risk. Simon Steele is due to give the warning at a gathering in Fiji ahead of the Global Climate Summit COP31. Israel's Prime Minister Benjamin Netanyahu has ordered a review of all security aspects of foreign civil aviation to Israel following last week's incident on board a Fly Dubai plane. Israel's army said it has shot and killed a person in an area it occupies in southern Syria. The IDF said someone tried to infiltrate one of its positions. It did not say whether the person was armed. It's the latest in a string of Israeli military actions in the area. Reports from Nigeria say the number of people killed by an attack by Boko Haram this week has risen to 28. Villagers in Borno State were shot dead by members of the Islamist group when they went searching for firewood. Police in the United States say they have arrested a Chinese-American woman accused of spying for China. Wang Yingjiang is accused of spying in Seattle on a relative of a senior Taiwanese official, reportedly the president, Lai Ching-te. BBC News.
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2: नमस्ते बहनों भाइयों, बड़े ही कम शब्दों में आपको सुनाना चाहता हूँ।
3: सत श्री अकाल, नमस्कार, आदाब।
0: Forget coffee, chai. He has got your morning kick. UAE's number one way to rise and shine. The Big Breakfast with Sid. 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

0: 97 million streams. Even Snoop Dogg loves that song, not by Snoop Dogg, the one and only, and Shreya Ghoshal on board. It's quite literally the biggest song on social media. That's how big our din Monday ki shuruaat right here on Big 106.2.
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0: 5th of October. Aaj, how is this Monday special? Of course, here's wishing you all a very, very, very, very happy International Teachers Day. If you're a teacher heading out to university, it could be a school, thank you. Thank you so much for all the wonderful work that you do. I think after parents, if there are, you know, one group of people who influence us, shape us, it is the teachers. And kya kaha authorities ne, education authorities ne here in the UAE, ke lagta hai, logon ko lagta hai ki AI ke aane se teachers ki ahmiyat zindagi mein kam ho rahi hai, lekin ulta hi ho raha hai. It is actually increasing their influence, their importance, kyunki haan, AI wagaira ke aane se, nahi technology ke aane se, you know, changes to hote hain, lekin is technology ko use kaise karein, the right and wrong ways, and that's what the profession of teaching is all about, right? The rights and wrongs ke beech mein fark kaun sikhata hai? Teachers, if you're a teacher right now, listening to me, give me a call, chat up with me. 800-1062 is the number. Kaise celebrate kar rahe hain aapke school ya college mein Teachers Day? Let me know. In my child's nursery, it is going to be dress up as a teacher day. So, haan, pichle 3-4 din se hum log kaam pe lag gaye the. So, he's going to be wearing, my 2.5-year-old is going to be wearing formal sky blue color ki shirt. That's the most corporate shirt that I could find, tucked into chinos ka formal trousers. Aur wo gele suspender lagakar lanyard latka kar jayega with gold chashme, jo ki I think is only going to be worn during photographs, varna it is impossible to make him wear those glasses. One of my favorite songs from one of my favorite films coming up in just a while. In case there's a song that you want to listen to, dedicate to the teachers in your life, feel free. Send me a WhatsApp. 054-309-1062 is the number. This is The Big Breakfast with me, Sid.

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3: Good morning, Sabir ka 50 minute and let's take a look at E88. Yahan par there's a 25 minute delay in both directions today, heading east and west, going towards and away from safe zone on E88, and ye shuru ho jata hai Oasis Mall Sharjah par. You find the congestion heading south going towards E88 from E11 also as you cross Ajman Industrial 2. Then there's 311 E11 heading south going towards Dubai from Sharjah. You'll find usual hotspots per around 8 to 10 minutes ka delay. Then coming back to E11, Dubai Creek. And then once you cross it going towards Trade Center roundabout, you'll find congestion. Also 44 per going towards Russell Core. 66 Dubai Alain Road per. As you take that exit from Silicon Oasis, so pura stretch till 44, you'll find congestion. Then there is southbound traffic 311 per. Few more pockets of traffic, Falcon City of Wonders, Arabian Ranches. Then there's 44 311 ka junction at JVC. So yeah, there is quite a lot of traffic. In case aapko kuch dikhta, give me a call 800-1062 per.
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1: BBC News with Neil Nunes. Brazil's presidential election is heading to a second round runoff after neither the left-wing president Lula da Silva nor his right-wing challenger Flavio Bolsonaro won a majority. Mr. Bolsonaro will take a lead of less than 2 percentage points into the runoff in 3 weeks. The United States has withdrawn all its bombers from an airbase in England, which was the target of a suspected terror plot, and redeployed them to their home stations. The aircraft had used RAF Fairford as a base to launch attacks on Iran. The United Nations climate change chief is warning that rising temperatures are putting pregnant mothers and newborn babies at increasing risk. Simon Steele is due to give the warning at a gathering in Fiji ahead of the Global Climate Summit COP31. Israel's Prime Minister Benjamin Netanyahu has ordered a review of all security aspects of foreign civil aviation to Israel following last week's incident on board a Fly Dubai plane. Israel's army said it has shot and killed a person in an area it occupies in southern Syria. The IDF said someone tried to infiltrate one of its positions. It did not say whether the person was armed. It's the latest in a string of Israeli military actions in the area. Reports from Nigeria say the number of people killed by an attack by Boko Haram this week has risen to 28. Villagers in Borno State were shot dead by members of the Islamist group when they went searching for firewood. Police in the United States say they have arrested a Chinese-American woman accused of spying for China. Wang Yingjiang is accused of spying in Seattle on a relative of a senior Taiwanese official, reportedly the president, Lai Chengde. BBC News.
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0: Forget coffee, chai. He has got your morning kick. UAE's number one way to rise and shine. 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
4: Good morning, it's past 8 o'clock on this 5th of October, Monday ki subah. This is the perfect way to start your week. It is called The Big Breakfast with me, Sid. There are so many changes that are happening on the roads out there. We are 1 week away from all the reopenings that are happening in the UAE. Safari Park, Global Village, wo sab kuch agle hafte se wapas lautne wala hai. All that and much more coming up right here on Big 106.2. We are the beat of Bollywood.

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7: It is 8:16 on the clock on this 5th of October, Monday ki subah. 42 degrees Celsius is what you can expect on an average. The max temperature to go up. Fog ke risks abhi bhi hain, so please be careful. Never know when visibility might get affected. Right now, the temperature is on an average 32 degrees Celsius. Humidity is still very high. 80% humidity pe abhi bhi hum operate kar rahe hain. Winds blowing at 13 kilometers per hour. Highs of 34, lows of 31 degrees Celsius.
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3: Good morning, it's 8:25 on the clock on this Monday. Let's talk about D89. Sabse pehle, you'll find Airport Road per 6 minutes ka delay heading west going towards Dera side. Then there is also E88, jahan par you'll find traffic in both directions. Usually heading east going towards safe zone traffic hota hai. Aaj hai, there's a 10 to 12 minute delay right now, but there's also some congestion going away from a safe zone, that is heading west going towards Oasis Mall in Sharjah. In case you have some reason for this, that you know, give me a call, let me know. 800-1062 per 311 E11 heading south going towards Dubai from Sharjah. As usual hotspots per southbound traffic aapko milne wala hai all the way till city center Mirdif in on 311. Then there is Beirut Street, Damascus Street, Baghdad Street congested. 44 pe roads ke tarah traffic aapko milega going towards Business Bay heading west. Then there is E11 per as you cross Dubai Creek going towards Trade Center roundabout. Also you'll find 4-5 minute ki der.
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1: 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The beat of Bollywood.
2: All Yuzi fans out there, I know what you're thinking. It's not from white ball cricket that he has retired. He has retired from first class cricket. यानी कि अब वो test match नहीं खेलेंगे. अगर आप बुलाओगे तब भी नहीं आऊँ. But the only twist to this kahani is that Yuzvendra Chahal has not played a single test match for India. So without playing a single test match, he has retired from test match cricket. So he wants to focus on the white ball cricket. So basically he's saying कि यार अब नहीं है. मैं कोशिश करना मैं छोड़ रहा हूँ. I don't want to like try at all. In red ball cricket, I am happy with my white ball cricket, in which he's doing very, very well. Yeah, jab wo desh videsh jaate hain to kafi acha karte hain wo. But you know what? That's not the only news in the world of cricket. There are some brand new rules. ICC ne kuch naye rules banaye hain, in which batters are going to face a 5-run penalty for time wasting and so much more. All that and much more coming up right here on the Big Breakfast. Here's Dhurandhar the Revenge se Vari Jama. The Big Bollywood Quiz भी आज खेलने वाले हैं. In which is a chance for you to win two open movie tickets. This is Big 106.2. We are the beat of Bollywood. Good morning.

0: I'm about to tell you, don't tell anyone.
1: Why are you whispering?
0: Because if everyone finds out about Papa John's new pan pizza, good luck getting one.
1: 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Have you seen it? 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

0: E88. अब now things are looking much much better. सिर्फ 4-5 मिनट की देर रह गई है heading towards safe zone E88 पर heading east. And there's 311 E11 heading south going towards Dubai from Sharjah. दो arteries पे तो आप traffic expect करते हैं. E11 पर all the way till Dubai Creek you'll find slow moving traffic by the way. Then there's Beirut Street, Damascus Street पे there's traffic. There's a bit of northbound traffic also आज at Beirut Street, Nadar Hamar की मैं बात कर रहा हूँ. Then there is 44 पर going towards Russell Khor from Alwarka. You'll find that entire stretch and then further going towards Business Bay from D3 and Alkoos 4th पर भी आपको traffic मिलेगा southbound on 44. E11 Sheikh Zayed Road पर as you get out of Dubai Creek going towards World Trade Center also a bit of congestion. Business Bay पे internal roads पर especially leading up to the metro station and then Sheikh Zayed Road पर वापस आते हैं Dubai Marina going towards Barsha heading north. You'll find 4-5 मिनट की देर.
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0: 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Henna Speedy Hair Color, covering the changes in the world and covering changes in your hair right now. 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
1: BBC News with Neil Nunes. Brazil's presidential election is heading to a second round runoff after neither the left-wing president Lula da Silva nor his right-wing challenger Flavio Bolsonaro won a majority. Mr. Bolsonaro will take a lead of less than 2 percentage points into the runoff in 3 weeks. The United States has withdrawn all its bombers from an airbase in England, which was the target of a suspected terror plot, and redeployed them to their home stations. The aircraft had used RAF Fairford as a base to launch attacks on Iran. The United Nations climate change chief is warning that rising temperatures are putting pregnant mothers and newborn babies at increasing risk. Simon Steele is due to give the warning at a gathering in Fiji ahead of the Global Climate Summit COP31. Israel's Prime Minister Benjamin Netanyahu has ordered a review of all security aspects of foreign civil aviation to Israel following last week's incident on board a Fly Dubai plane. Israel's army said it has shot and killed a person in an area it occupies in southern Syria. The IDF said someone tried to infiltrate one of its positions. It did not say whether the person was armed. It's the latest in a string of Israeli military actions in the area. Reports from Nigeria say the number of people killed by an attack by Boko Haram this week has risen to 28. Villagers in Borno State were shot dead by members of the Islamist group when they went searching for firewood. Police in the United States say they've arrested a Chinese-American woman accused of spying for China. Wang Yingjiang is accused of spying in Seattle on a relative of a senior Taiwanese official, reportedly the president, Lai Ching-te. BBC News.
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0: Forget coffee, chai. He has got your morning kick. UAE's number one way to rise and shine. 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
4: Good morning, it's past 9 o'clock on this 5th of October, Monday ki subah. This is the perfect way to start your brand new working week. It is called The Big Breakfast with me, Sid. There's so much coming up on the show, the Big Bollywood Quiz. Hum log khelne wale do open movie tickets jeetne ka mauka aapke paas saath mein. If you don't mind the cold too much, then I've got a great offer for you. $120,000 a year. How does that sound? Coming up in just a while. 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

0: to The Beat of Bollywood. The Big Breakfast, brought to you by Zuleika Hospital. Your health matters.
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8: Morning, it's 9:15 on the clock, and आज सुबह हर किसी के साथ वही हो रहा है. 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Humidity बहुत हाई है आज, 33 degrees Celsius, but 76% humidity, and it's not even 9:30. Winds at 14 kilometers per hour right now. Highs of 34, lows of 31 degrees Celsius.
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0: was the best part about doing a contest at this time of the day is that mostly जो भी लोग मुझे call करते हैं, बात करते हैं, contest में part लेते हैं, they are all late for work. And so is Chetna with me on the phone line. Good morning, Chetna.
1: Hi, good morning.
0: आज कितना लेट हो गया? 9 o'clock reporting था, you're 22 and a half minutes
1: late. 9 o'clock reporting था, it's 9:22 and I'm still in traffic.
0: Oh my! So how often does this happen with you? And do you have an understanding boss or what is the scene like?
1: Not very often, maybe like 3-4 times in a month.
0: Oh, that's quite often, yaar. Corporate में तो काफी ज़्यादा है ये.
1: हाँ, means. It is, but usually this month I've been like outside. We have events and all those things.
0: Haan.
1: So this is my first week going to office, and I'm late.
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1: It's been almost 13 years.
0: Oh, wow, yeah. Very nice. 13 years ki veteran hai Chetna. And last time I'd given you some clues about a particular film, which is my favorite as well. And the clue was ke the lead actor actually got some special lenses from London that improved his performance by 80% in this film. Toh batao, kaun si ye film hai jiska aaj 8th birthday hai?
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0: गुप्त
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0: Gupt. Very nice.
1: It was a very, very old movie. That what came to my mind right now, actually.
0: Yeah. And spoiler alert, us time pe aisa nahi tha. You kind didn't realize or expect the heroine, like of Kajol's stature, to actually be the villain. Spoiler to all those people. Agar aapne Gupt nahi dekhi, to kya kar rahe ho aap? But you've actually given me something to think about. I'm going to put up a poll on our Insta. Ke Gupt versus Andhadhun. Which is the better suspense thriller? Yeah, very interesting question. But chalo, thank you so much for taking part and talking to me despite the fact that you're late for the third time this month. So congratulations. Aapne jeet liye hain do open movie tickets in the big Bollywood quiz.
1: Thank you so much.
0: Something to make I've incentivized your late going to office. So congratulations. Thank you so much. Nice talking to you. Take care. That is the Chetna, hamari aaj ke winner hain. Roz subah hum khelte hain. Test your Bollywood knowledge a bit in the big Bollywood quiz. Yes, happy 8th birthday to one of our favorite suspense thrillers from Bollywood, Andhadhun. One of our favorites, Sonu Nigam songs is coming up in just a while. Satrangi Re, who doesn't like a bit of Dil Se in the morning. This is the Big Breakfast with me. Say it, good morning. Big
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8: 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Thanks a lot.
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0: It is 9:28 on the clock and let's take a look sabse pehle at E88 ka subah se jo traffic tha wo it's quite manageable now. 5-6 minute ki der going towards safe zone in the direction of Sharjah International Airport. Then there is E11, 311 heading south going towards Dubai from Sharjah. Both these arteries you'll find the usual 6 to 8 minutes ka delay. Beirut Street

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0: 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How does that sound here? Only problem, it's going to be in Antarctica.
1: The Big Breakfast with Sid on Big 106.2, the beat of Bollywood.
0: कैसा है ये सुझाव? How would you react to this? I mean, would you actually spend an entire year, एक पूरा साल at the end of the earth, quite literally, Antarctica में आपको मिलेगा room, boarding, and 120,000 US dollars एक साल के लिए अगर कोई आपको दे तो would you be crazy enough? Or do you think it's crazy to actually go and stay and work in Antarctica? It's actually happening. ये मैं कोई मनगढ़ंत कहानी नहीं है. It's Antarctica is hiring people to live and work at research stations. आप जाते हैं वहाँ पे घर नहीं होते, research stations होते हैं. And for months at a time, it's going to be, of course, one of the most isolated places on Earth. And if you're into any of these fields, trade, logistics, communication, medicine, aviation, leadership, and so much more, then some placements can last close to a year, and kuch roles will pay you 120,000 US dollars for the entire year. Saath mein, allowances are additional, huh? So this is like plus plus wali baat hai. So, but honestly, like the money is the secondary kind of a thing, right? But would you actually be adventurous enough? It's about like stepping away from normal life, ek saal ke liye, waking up every day surrounded by ice and mountains and penguins and complete silence. Koi traffic nahi, usual routine nahi, small group of people living at the edge of the world. How does that sound? Yeah, let me do a poll question on this on our Insta 106.2 Big FM. Wahan par jaakar dekhiye. Uske baad, like the famous Ravi bhai said, money will follow my brother.
2: He follows my brother.
3: Jab naam bada money
0: follow. 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
3: Jeeta zindagi khul ke yolo.
0: This song's coming up in just a while. This is the Big Breakfast with me, Sid. Good morning.
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0: Good morning, it's 9:44 on the clock, and let's take a look sabse pehle at Hesa Street. Yahan par 4-5 minute ki der aapko milegi, and it's going towards 44 from 311. Then there's also Umsikim Street for all the way from 311, then Dubai Hills Mall cross karte hue going towards Mall of the Emirates. You'll find the congestion aaj. It's one of those Monday mornings. E11 par Dubai Marina going towards Media City, heading north on Sheikh Zayed Road. Yahan par bhi aapko milegi 4-5 minute ki der. 66 and 44 per usual hotspots per. Then there's 71. Maybe thoda bahut traffic going towards Dubai Mall. And then there is E11 Sheikh Zayed Road per. Heading south going towards Satwa area from Trade Center roundabout. You'll find 4-5 minute ki there.
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2: BBC News with Neil Nunes. Brazil's presidential election is heading to a second round runoff after neither the left-wing president Lula da Silva nor his right-wing challenger Flavio Bolsonaro won a majority. Mr. Bolsonaro will take a lead of less than 2 percentage points into the runoff in 3 weeks. The United States has withdrawn all its bombers from an airbase in England, which was the target of a suspected terror plot, and redeployed them to their home stations. The aircraft had used RAF Fairford as a base to launch attacks on Iran. The United Nations climate change chief is warning that rising temperatures are putting pregnant mothers and newborn babies at increasing risk. Simon Steele is due to give the warning at a gathering in Fiji ahead of the Global Climate Summit COP31. Israel's Prime Minister Benjamin Netanyahu has ordered a review of all security aspects of foreign civil aviation to Israel following last week's incident on board a Fly Dubai plane. Israel's army said it has shot and killed a person in an area it occupies in southern Syria. The IDF said someone tried to infiltrate one of its positions. It did not say whether the person was armed. It's the latest in a string of Israeli military actions in the area. Reports from Nigeria say the number of people killed by an attack by Boko Haram this week has risen to 28. Villagers in Borno State were shot dead by members of the Islamist group when they went searching for firewood. Police in the United States say they've arrested a Chinese-American woman accused of spying for China. Wang Ying Jiang is accused of spying in Seattle on a relative of a senior Taiwanese official, reportedly the president, Lai Ching-te. BBC News.
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0: Good morning, it's past 10 o'clock on this 5th of October, Monday ki subah. This is the perfect way to start a brand new week. It is called The Big Breakfast with me, Sid, right here on Big 106.2. Is show mein wo sare ingredients hai that you need to recharge your batteries before facing that brand new week at work. Washington Sundar ka aaj birthday, he's just turned 27 years old. There is also the anniversary of Javed Akhtar arriving in Bombay, Bollywood, with 27 paise in his pocket that Shabana Azmi has reminded the world about. And Drishyam 3, The Conclusion, is doing some serious business at the box office. All that and much more coming up right here on The Big Breakfast with me, Sid. Tum,

0: 10:13, it is the season of opening right here in the UAE.
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0: And kab kya open kar rahe hai, it's a bit difficult to keep track. So here's the entire list. Global Village ka 31st season is going to open on the 14th of October. The big one, Dubai Miracle Garden, is going to open on the 8th of October. Yani ki sirf 3 din baj gaye hain. So yeah, Miracle Garden opening on the 8th. 12 tarikh ko Dubai Safari, yani ki theek ek hafte baad, next Monday, Dubai Safari Park is going to open. Hatta Resorts 28th of September se khul chuke hain. Dubai Parks and Resorts is going to open in a couple of days, 7th of October. Lots of outdoor activities you can expect. The Right Market Academy Park pe 10th of October, that is going to be starting. So yeah, which one is your favorite? And talking about openings, there's been an amazing opening when it comes to movies, and this is like a breath of fresh air, right? Sabse badhiya opening mili hai Drishyam 3 ko. Drishyam 3 has done some really brisk business in its very first weekend, opening weekend for Drishyam 3, the conclusion, monster opening weekend, they're calling it. Ajay Devgan ki final film in the Drishyam Hindi universe, 175 crore Indian rupees in India only within its first 2 days, and Sunday pushed it into one of the biggest opening weekends for a Hindi film.
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4: Right, humid and warm. That's what the month of October is going to be. That's what the NCM is predicting. Aaj subah se bahut zyada humidity hai. Right now also you can expect above 70% humidity, 72%, 33 degrees Celsius right now. Winds blowing at 13 kilometers per hour, highs of 34, lows of 31 degrees.
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1: Guess what's happened? It's like, I don't know, I'm confused whether I find this like the cutest news ever or the most serious, intense, like hawa-changing news in recent times. So, Hyderabad mein, a consumer court has ordered a leading cinema chain to pay 75,000 rupees. Yes, jurmana bharna padega aapko 75,000 rupees ka. It's not really about the money, it's about the symbolism behind it. Why was this very popular cinema chain asked to pay this much amount of money? Kyunki, are you ready for this? They delayed the start of a movie by 22 minutes playing excessive amount of ads. Bhai, we've all kind of gone through that. 22 extra minutes of ads. That's exactly what happened to this advocate in Hyderabad. Ek late night movie. Haan, ek to yaar, timing bhi badi important hai na. Agar early evening, late afternoon wagera hota, to hum bed bhi jate. Lekin late night movie, usme bhi 22 minute der because of extra ads. Badi nainsafi hai yaar. Ye sahan nahi kar sakte hum log yaar. Delay might sound small, but for a late night show, matlab, it meant that this advocate actually reached home beyond 3 a.m. And that's it. That's what kind of... was the last nail, like they say. So the advocate approached the consumer court, arguing that making customers sit through extended pre-film content, isse kya hota hai? It's a deficiency in service. Hum jo service expect karte hain, jis service ke hum log paise dete hain, it is actually us pe ye khare nahi utre hain. The court agreed. They agreed. And then ask the cinema hall to pay 75,000 Indian rupees. Yaar. kya baat hai, yaar. Like I'm saying, हवा बदल रही है। ऐसे वैसे थोड़ी हम लोग सिनेमा से प्यार करने वाले लोग हैं यार। Songs coming up in just a while from Dhurandhar the Revenge. This is the Big Breakfast with me, Sid.

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3: I'm gonna announce the finalist जिन्होंने अपनी सीट पक्की कर ली है for this check into Germany. Time to surprise Mr. Lester.
4: Hello.
3: Hi, is that Lester?
4: Hi, Mansi, how are you?
3: अरे वाह, आपने मेरी आवाज पहचान ली?
4: Yes.
3: How sweet. Were you expecting a call?
4: Yes, actually, kind of nervous to be honest.
3: Lester.
4: Yes, tell me what happened.
3: I don't know how to say this to you.
4: Because it's okay.
3: Are you driving?
4: Actually, yes. I just got off from office right now.
3: Sometimes, you know, you reach the finish line and then you don't win it.
4: It's always based on luck, you could say.
3: Yeah, but are you lucky?
4: To be honest, I'm not really sure, actually.
3: Have you ever won anything with those scratch cards and stuff?
4: No. I've been trying, but...
3: It's always better luck next time.
4: Yes. So it's like, you know, you tend to try it always and then eventually sometime you might hit it, sometimes you might not.
3: I know, Lester. This time the universe is in your favor. Congratulations!
4: Thank you so much. Whoa. Oh, God. This is epic. This is too epic.
3: You are traveling to Germany with us!
4: And this is my first time. Thank you so much, Mansi. Thank you.
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6: It is 10:28 on the clock and let's take a look at the capital, Abu Dhabi. Everything is quite smooth going except E11 for heading north, going towards Banias. You'll find a bit of a delay, 5-6 minutes ki there. Also, you'll find Mustafa Industrial for E30 going towards Rabdan Wala area. Chalte hain Dubai Sharjah ki or. You'll find southbound traffic at 44 going towards Al Quds Fort. And aaj ulti disha mein, yani ki northbound traffic also you'll find. And this is going towards Al Quds 3rd. Then, aapko milega 6-8 minute ka delay. 311, E11 heading south going towards Dubai from Sharjah. A bit of congestion at Beirut Street as well, southbound. In case you spot something, give me a call. 800-1062.
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1: It is 10:42 on the clock and let's take a look. Sabse pehle at 3:11, you'll find traffic southbound right after Saudi German Hospital in Ajman. This is going towards the junction of E88. Speaking of which, there is now totally smooth flowing traffic. वहाँ पर कोई congestion नहीं है. सुबह there was started with around half an hour का stoppage time, लेकिन now it is totally makhan. Then there is 311, E11 heading south going towards Dubai from Sharjah. Both these arteries still you'll find around 8-9 minutes का delay. A bit of congestion at Airport Road D89. Then you'll find 79 is a bit congested in Karama. 75 पे going towards Dubai frame, a bit of congestion at 44. This is going towards Business Bay from D3, D71 per be going towards Dubai Mall, Financial Center, street where you'll find congestion. Business Bay Metro Station congested as ever. And a bit of unusual northbound traffic you'll find between Alkoos 1st and Alkoos 4th. And this is on Al Khail Road.
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1: 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On that note, I'm going to be taking your leave and join you tomorrow morning sharp at 7. On The Big Breakfast with me, Sid. This is the perfect way to start your day. In the meanwhile, don't forget to follow us on socials. We are 106.2 Big FM. I'm Sid Seth, SIDSETH. Till tomorrow, enjoy the rest of your Monday. Bye-bye.

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1: BBC News with Neil Nunes. Brazil's presidential election is heading to a second round runoff after neither the left-wing president Lula da Silva nor his right-wing challenger Flavio Bolsonaro won a majority. Mr. Bolsonaro will take a lead of less than 2 percentage points into the runoff in 3 weeks. The United States has withdrawn all its bombers from an airbase in England, which was the target of a suspected terror plot, and redeployed them to their home stations. The aircraft had used RAF Erfurt as a base to launch attacks on Iran. The United Nations climate change chief is warning that rising temperatures are putting pregnant mothers and newborn babies at increasing risk. Simon Steele is due to give the warning at a gathering in Fiji ahead of the Global Climate Summit COP31. Israel's Prime Minister Benjamin Netanyahu has ordered a review of all security aspects of foreign civil aviation to Israel following last week's incident on board a Fly Dubai plane. Israel's army said it has shot and killed a person in an area it occupies in southern Syria. The IDF said someone tried to infiltrate one of its positions. It did not say whether the person was armed. It's the latest in a string of Israeli military actions in the area. Reports from Nigeria say the number of people killed by an attack by Boko Haram this week has risen to 28. Villagers in Borno State were shot dead by members of the Islamist group when they went searching for firewood. Police in the United States say they've arrested a Chinese-American woman accused of spying for China. Wang Ying Jiang is accused of spying in Seattle on a relative of a senior Taiwanese official, reportedly the president, Lai Ching-de. BBC News.
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2: Meri sirf ek hi khwahish hai, sir. 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
1: BBC News with Neil Nunes. Brazil's presidential election is heading to a second round runoff after neither the left-wing president Lula da Silva nor his right-wing challenger Flavio Bolsonaro won a majority. Mr. Bolsonaro will take a lead of less than 2 percentage points into the runoff in 3 weeks. The United States has withdrawn all its bombers from an airbase in England, which was the target of a suspected terror plot, and redeployed them to their home stations. The aircraft had used RAF Fairford as a base to launch attacks on Iran. The United Nations climate change chief is warning that rising temperatures are putting pregnant mothers and newborn babies at increasing risk. Simon Steele is due to give the warning at a gathering in Fiji ahead of the Global Climate Summit COP31. Israel's Prime Minister Benjamin Netanyahu has ordered a review of all security aspects of foreign civil aviation to Israel following last week's incident on board a Fly Dubai plane. Israel's army said it has shot and killed a person in an area it occupies in southern Syria. The IDF said someone tried to infiltrate one of its positions. It did not say whether the person was armed. It's the latest in a string of Israeli military actions in the area. Reports from Nigeria say the number of people killed by an attack by Boko Haram this week has risen to 28. Villagers in Borno State were shot dead by members of the Islamist group when they went searching for firewood. Police in the United States say they've arrested a Chinese-American woman accused of spying for China. Wang Yingjiang is accused of spying in Seattle on a relative of a senior Taiwanese official, reportedly the president, Lai Ching-te. BBC News.
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1: BBC News with Neil Nunes. Brazil's presidential election is heading to a second round runoff after neither the left-wing president Lula da Silva nor his right-wing challenger Flavio Bolsonaro won a majority. Mr. Bolsonaro will take a lead of less than 2 percentage points into the runoff in 3 weeks. The United States has withdrawn all its bombers from an airbase in England, which was the target of a suspected terror plot, and redeployed them to their home stations. The aircraft had used RAF Fairford as a base to launch attacks on Iran. The United Nations climate change chief is warning that rising temperatures are putting pregnant mothers and newborns at risk. Simon Steele is due to give the warning at a gathering in Fiji ahead of the global climate summit COP31. Israel's Prime Minister Benjamin Netanyahu has ordered a review of all security aspects of foreign civil aviation to Israel following last week's incident on board a Fly Dubai plane. Israel's army said it has shot and killed a person in an area it occupies in southern Syria. The IDF said someone tried to infiltrate one of its positions. It did not say whether the person was armed. It's the latest in a string of Israeli military actions in the area. Reports from Nigeria say the number of people killed by an attack by Boko Haram this week has risen to 28. Villagers in Borno State were shot dead by members of the Islamist group when they went searching for firewood. Police in the United States say they have arrested a Chinese-American woman accused of spying for China. Wang Ying Jiang is accused of spying in Seattle on a relative of a senior Taiwanese official, reportedly the president, Lai Ching-de. BBC News.
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2: Chumpi, sorry, Tanya. 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
6: 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Now if I see, Sid was not, he was very entitled, he was very spoiled.
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1: 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Only on Big 106.2, the beat of Bollywood. Big Traffic, brought to you by selfdrive.ae.
8: So the traffic is heavy on E311 Sheikh Mohammed bin Zayed Road through Mohizna. E11 is also seeing heavy traffic around Dubai Sharjah border and Al Mumzar. Alkuz and Maidan par bhi aapko traffic milega. Hisar Street in Albersha South and Dubai Lane Road around Nadal Shaba and Dubai Silicon Oasis. Yahan par bhi aapko traffic mil sakta hai. Kahin aur phir se ho, let me know, call karke 800-1062 par.
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1: BBC News with Emily Thomas. The Spanish Prime Minister, Pedro Sánchez, has called an early election to be held next month. His announcement comes after measures to tackle Spain's housing crisis were rejected by Parliament. Mr. Sánchez, who's currently leading a minority government, said in a televised speech that he wanted to obtain a broader majority in Parliament to push through reforms. Brazil's presidential election will go to a runoff between the incumbent left-wing president Lula da Silva and the right-wing senator Flavio Bolsonaro in 3 weeks' time. Mr. Bolsonaro won the first round, but did not secure more than 50% of the vote required to win outright. Denmark has suffered a major data breach, with hackers breaking into the country's national registry. They obtained personal data of almost 9 million people, including social security numbers and addresses. A Buddhist monk in Sri Lanka has been returned to prison after the Supreme Court cancelled a presidential pardon. He'd been imprisoned for intimidating the wife of a cartoonist who'd criticised the former president, Mahinda Rajapaksa. As student protests in France continue, fires broke out at a high school in the south of Paris. Around 100 pupils were evacuated.
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2: Chumpi, sorry Tanya, haath mein pom-pom leke ladko ke liye chillana mera style nahi hai. Woh mere liye chillaye, seethi bajaye, that's not my thing.
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2: E311 Sheikh Mohammed bin Zayed Road, but there's heavy traffic congestion continue ho raha hai towards Madina Tal Maktoum Mohisna wali side par bhi aapko traffic milega. E11 par Shahjahan border par bhi aapko traffic milega. Al Mamzaran Alkuz, D67 Alkuz Maidan par there's slow moving traffic. Hessa Street par Al Barsha South ke side par aapko congestion milega. Uske sath sath E66 Dubai Airline Road par there's congestion around Adil Shiba and Dubai Silicon Oasis. Uske ilawa kahin aur phase ho, let me know, call karke 800-1062 par.
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1: BBC News with Emily Thomas. The Spanish Prime Minister, Pedro Sánchez, has called an early election to be held next month. His announcement comes after measures to tackle Spain's housing crisis were rejected by Parliament. Mr. Sánchez, who's currently leading a minority government, said in a televised speech that he wanted to obtain a broader majority in Parliament to push through reforms. Brazil's presidential election will go to a runoff between the incumbent left-wing president Lula da Silva and the right-wing senator Flavio Bolsonaro in 3 weeks' time. Mr. Bolsonaro won the first round, but did not secure more than 50% of the vote required to win outright. Denmark has suffered a major data breach, with hackers breaking into the country's national registry. They obtained personal data of almost 9 million people, including social security numbers and addresses. A Buddhist monk in Sri Lanka has been returned to prison after the Supreme Court cancelled a presidential pardon. He'd been imprisoned for intimidating the wife of a cartoonist who'd criticised the former president, Mahinda Rajapaksa. As student protests in France continue, fires broke out at a high school in the south of Paris. Around 100 pupils were evacuated.
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2: Chumpi, sorry Tanya, haath mein pom-pom leke ladko ke liye chillana mera style nahi hai. 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
1: BBC News with Emily Thomas. The Spanish Prime Minister, Pedro Sánchez, has called an early election to be held next month. His announcement comes after measures to tackle Spain's housing crisis were rejected by Sánchez, who's currently in a minority government, said in a televised speech that he wanted to obtain a broader majority in Parliament to push through reforms. Brazil's presidential election will go to a runoff between the incumbent left-wing president Lula da Silva and the right-wing senator Flavio Bolsonaro in 3 weeks' time. Mr. Bolsonaro won the first round, but did not secure more than 50% of the vote required to win outright. Denmark has suffered a major data breach, with hackers breaking into the country's national registry. They obtained personal data of almost 9 million people, including social security numbers and addresses. A Buddhist monk in Sri Lanka has been returned to prison after the Supreme Court cancelled a presidential pardon. He'd been imprisoned for intimidating the wife of a cartoonist who'd criticised the former president, Mahinda Rajapaksa. As student protests in France continue, fires broke out at a high school in the south of Paris. Around 100 pupils were evacuated.
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2: Chumpi, sorry, Tanya. 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That's not my thing.
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0: 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Henna Speedy Hair Color, covering the changes in the world and covering changes in your hair right now. 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
1: BBC News with Emily Thomas. The Spanish Prime Minister, Pedro Sánchez, has called an early election to be held next month. His announcement comes after measures to tackle Spain's housing crisis were rejected by Parliament. Mr. Sánchez, who's currently leading a minority government, said in a televised speech that he wanted to obtain a broader majority in Parliament to push through reforms. Brazil's presidential election will go to a runoff between the incumbent left-wing president, Lula da Silva, and the right-wing senator, Flavio Bolsonaro, in 3 weeks' time. Mr. Bolsonaro won the first round, but did not secure more than 50% of the vote required to win outright. Denmark has suffered a major data breach, with hackers breaking into the country's national registry. They obtained personal data of almost 9 million people, including social security numbers and addresses. A Buddhist monk in Sri Lanka has been returned to prison after the Supreme Court cancelled a presidential pardon. He'd been imprisoned for intimidating whites by President Mahinda Rajapaksa. As student protests in France continue, fires broke out at a high school in the south of Paris. Around 100 pupils were evacuated.
0: 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All in just 5 minutes. 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
3: Koi romantic gana sunao na? 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
9: It's 34 degrees but feels like 45 because of the humidity. Humidity 71% पर आज लो जाएगा around 31.
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3: All right, Monday evening, peak traffic on Shrikzaya, the 1 hour 45 minutes at the moment. There's heavy traffic bumper to bumper. Agar aap Alkuz Industrial Area ke aas paas hain, Sukim going towards the Jumeirah Beach, it is kind of standstill at the moment. Heavy traffic, Media City se towards Marina, all the way towards JLT. Traffic also slow moving agar aap Hesse Street pe hain, especially if you're going towards JVC, Sports City, all the way towards Production City. A 40 to 50 minute delay. Anything else you'd like to report, mujhe bataye 800-1062 par.
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1: BBC News with Emily Thomas. Spain's Prime Minister Pedro Sanchez has called a snap election to be held next month. It comes after his minority government's measures to tackle Spain's housing crisis were rejected by Parliament. Mr. Sanchez said it was time for Spaniards to decide what future they wanted. The Nobel Prize in Medicine has been awarded to an American neuroscientist and two German biophysicists. Their work in the field of optogenetics, which makes it possible to show how nerve cells shape memories, feelings and behaviour in the living brain. A 15-year-old student in France has had his hand blown off as he picked up a police stun grenade during a demonstration. Hundreds of schools across the country remain closed at the start of the school week, with students resuming their protests over teacher shortages and poor facilities. Reports from Ethiopia's Tigray province say a drone strike on a camp for internally displaced people has killed at least 8 people. Witnesses say an entire family, including a mother and her 4 children, are among the dead. The head of Germany's Foreign Intelligence Agency has warned of a violent conflict with Russia. Martin Jaeger said Russia's undeclared shadow war had entered a more dangerous phase. Denmark has suffered a major data breach with hackers breaking into the country's national registry. They obtained personal data of almost 9 million people. And the Supreme Court of India has asked the government to explain decisions linked to a large-scale revision of voter rolls that have prompted accusations of wrongdoing. Opposition parties called for the resignation of the head of the Election Commission. BBC News.
0: 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All in just 5 minutes. 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
1: 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I give you a few categories. 3 cheezein aapne batani hoti hain 5 second ke andar. 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So agar aap ye janna chahte ho, 800-106-2 is the number to dial. 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
6: An hour 40 minute delay still, if you don't check that, it is packed like how. Almost a 45 to 50 minute delay at the moment if you're on the Hesse Street, especially if you're heading towards JVC and Motor City ki taraf, bahut slow moving traffic hai. There's also traffic near Alcoo's Industrial Area plus Marina se if you're heading towards JBR, a 20 to 25 minute delay if you're going through the first Alkhel, and agar aap JLT Cluster E के आसपास है 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

0: The Big Thrill with Nancy on Big 106.2. The Beat of Bollywood.
1: Good evening, yeah, Big Thrill of Nancy. We're playing the 5-second rule. 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The way she spelled her name. 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
1: Three names with the letter A.
2: Ansi, Aaron, Anup. Ansi, Aaron, Anup.
1: कौन है ये? Who are these people?
2: Ansi is like my teacher in my school days.
1: Oh, very nice.
2: Aaron is my friend's friend. Aaron is my son's friend.
1: Very
2: Anup
1: nice.
2: Is my friend actually.
1: Definitely, you are thinking of them. इसलिए write the first three names that came to your mind. Three movies which have a title. Three movies with the title Hum.
2: Hum aapke hai kaun? Hum saath saath hai.
1: Very nice. Three things that you can put in your samosa as a filling.
2: Onion, carrot, chicken.
1: Cricket.
2: Chicken.
1: Chicken, okay, I thought cricket. Three cricketers.
2: Three cricketers, Hardik Pandya, Azharuddin Kabil Dev.
1: Oh, nice. Three things that you dislike about men.
2: Men, egoistic, non-hygienic, and attitude.
1: I'm almost done. Gymming or hygienic?
2: Unhygienic.
1: Achha, I thought gymming. You like gym boys, na?
2: I like gym boys.
1: You're talking about gym boys now. Quickly name three Hrithik Roshan ki movies.
2: Hrithik Roshan ki movies? Yeah. Kal Ho Na Ho.
1: Kal Ho Na Ho, he was in there.
2: Kahona Pyar Hai.
1: Of course, time is over. It's 5 seconds.
2: Sure, I'm so sorry.
1: No problem. Three things that are red in color.
2: Red in color, gas cylinder, tomato, pomegranate.
1: Very nice. Gas cylinder, very good. Yeah. Three car brands.
2: Three car, okay. Mitsubishi, Nissan, Toyota.
1: Ladies and gentlemen, we've got a star here. Play this game. How fast was your heart racing, Tasmila? I could feel the rush.
2: I heard the earlier caller. I was really excited to play this game with you.
1: You played really, really well. Beautiful.
2: Thank you so much.
1: Have a safe drive back home. Don't get excited in the traffic. Bye.
2: Okay, bye-bye. Rangila.

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1: BBC News with Emily Thomas. Spain's Prime Minister Pedro Sanchez has called a snap election to be held next month. It comes after his minority government's measures to tackle Spain's housing crisis were rejected by Parliament. Mr. Sanchez said it was time for Spaniards to decide what future they wanted. The Nobel Prize in Medicine has been awarded to an American neuroscientist and two German biophysicists. Their work in the field of optogenetics, which makes it possible to show how nerve cells shape memories, feelings and behaviour in the living brain. A 15-year-old student in France has had his hand blown off as he picked up a police stun grenade during a demonstration. Hundreds of schools across the country remain closed at the start of the school week, with students resuming their protests over teacher shortages and poor facilities. Reports from Ethiopia's Tigray province say a drone strike on a camp for internally displaced people has killed at least 8 people. Witnesses say an entire family, including a mother and her 4 children, are among the dead. The head of Germany's Foreign Intelligence Agency has warned of a violent conflict with Russia. Martin Jaeger said Russia's undeclared shadow war had entered a more dangerous phase. Denmark has suffered a major data breach, with hackers breaking into the country's national registry. They obtained personal data of almost 9 million people. And the Supreme Court of India has asked the government to explain decisions linked to a large-scale revision of voter rolls that have prompted accusations of wrongdoing. Opposition parties called for the resignation of the head of the Election Commission. BBC News.
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1: I know it's a Monday, but we're making plans for this Saturday. If you're someone who enjoys a slow evening, you enjoy great music, something very, very exciting happening this weekend at the Junction. 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
2: If just like me, after a long week, aapka reset button bhi is some good music, if you love going to mehfils, you enjoy a slow evening, this is exactly where you need to be. You know, kuch gaane aise hote hain that take you straight back to a specific memory. The moment you hear them is Saturday, your chance to experience that. 10th of October ko, something very very special happening at the junction in Al Sirkal Avenue. Zikr aapke liye lekar aaye hain Darshan Chopra to Dubai for the very first time. This is not your average loud concert. It's an intimate sit-down evening dedicated entirely to old Bollywood classics. There's live musician, there is storytelling, and it's pure magic. 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Doors open at 5:30. 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PlatinumList.net par. So aaj hi apne tickets book kijiye. This event is made large by us. That is Big 106.2. 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
2: Still 1 hour 20 minute delay अगर आप शेखजाद पे हैं, बहुत ही slow moving traffic है near DIFC, heavy traffic Merv to Muhesna, if you're taking the Sheikh Mohammed bin Zayed, वहाँ भी अब 50 minute delay, traffic is standstill, Festival City, Creek Harbour, Jeddah के पास, also slow moving at the moment, अगर आप Dubai Design District के आसपास हैं, plus if you are heading towards Umm Sukeem, all the way towards Jumeirah, there is slow moving traffic. In fact, Jumeirah say if you're going towards Barsha 1, it is very slow moving until Dubai Hills Mall. Iske alawa kahin atke ho mujhe batao 800-1062 par.
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5: 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Yep.
4: Attend bhi ki hai?
5: No, I have not attended. I have friends from Munich who sends me pictures and videos. 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
4: So agar jaoge Germany, fir doston ko hi milne jaoge bas.
5: Agar Munich jayega to hai idhar.
4: Oktoberfest is the correct answer. 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
5: 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Thank you. Thanks a lot.
0: 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The beat of Bollywood. Big Traffic. 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
6: Still slow moving. If you're in Shikzat, a 55-minute delay. It is packed near DIFC. Also, Albarsha 3 ke paas aapko traffic milne wala hai. Heavy traffic, bumper to bumper near Barsha Heights. Traffic near Sufu, Dubai Marina, Umm Sukim 3. Kafi slow moving hai. In fact, agar aap Alkuz Industrial Area ke aas paas hai, taking first Alkhel, a 27-minute delay. Al Manara pe bhi aapko slow moving traffic milne wala hai. Patchy, not really bad. Sheikh Mohammed bin Zayed par a 35 to 40 minute delay. Plus, very slow moving near Garud. Iske alawa kahin atke ho, mujhe batao 800-1062 par.
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0: for the very first time in Dubai, join Darshan Chopra for an intimate Zikr night. A quiet sanctuary where old Bollywood melodies, timeless nostalgia and stories drift gently into the evening. 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
3: 33 है, लो जाएगा अराउंड 31, but very humid today. फिलहाल humidity 78% पर.
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0: 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The end हुआ मंडे का. I'm very excited for this Saturday because I love music, I love mehfils, and we will have a lot of fun. Darshan Chopra is coming to Dubai for the very first time. If you don't know of him, what are you doing? Just Google him, try and stalk him on Instagram. You'll fall in love with him. So he's coming here. Junction पे होने वाला है. Saturday evening को एक बहुत ही खूबसूरत concert. Concert क्या? It's gonna be a mehfil. We'll sit, we'll enjoy the music, we'll listen to some great stories. Lots of soul, lots of magic happens, and you can get your tickets from platinumlist.net. Zikr आपके लिए लेकर आए हैं दर्शन चोपड़ा live. सारी details आपको हमारे Instagram पे भी मिल जाएंगी, 106.2 Big FM. So make sure you follow us there. You can say hi to me, I'm Mansi talking. I will be talking to you tomorrow. You have a great night ahead. 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

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That's my song.

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0: 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The beat of Bollywood. Some nights need no words, just the right vibe. Sink into the big chill, only on Big 106.2. 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